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1: No way. I can't believe it.
2: Yes, I'm a Pegasus, famous creature of myth, and yes, I am real. 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
1: Cool, but I'm actually looking at that Lotto Max jackpot. It's 75 million, which means 75 new prizes of $100,000 plus Max Millions.
2: I, too, was talking about that, so, you know, believe it, because, wow, what a big jackpot. Is it hot in here?
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10: Chance of a shower tonight with light rain overnight, low of 9. A few showers expected tomorrow with gusty winds and a high of 17.
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5: Chance of a shower tonight with light rain overnight, a low of 9. A few showers expected tomorrow with gusty winds and a high of 17.
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4: Chance of a shower tonight with light rain overnight, a low of 9. A few showers expected tomorrow with gusty winds and a high of 17.
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5: Chance of a shower tonight with light rain overnight, a low of 9. A few showers expected tomorrow with gusty winds and a high of 17.
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6: Chance of a shower tonight with light rain overnight, a low of 9. A few showers expected tomorrow with gusty winds and a high of 17.
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7: Chance of a shower tonight with light rain overnight, a low of 9. A few showers expected tomorrow with gusty winds and a high of 17.
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2: Weather. Chance of a shower tonight with light rain overnight, a low of 9. A few showers expected tomorrow with gusty winds and a high of 17.
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5: Chance of a shower tonight with light rain overnight, a low of 9. A few showers expected tomorrow with gusty winds and a high of 17.
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The reins taken from the night. Push the pawn right through the pass. And this one's for the silence and the questions that it brings. And the smell of time and the reverence.

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1: Good morning. I'm Richard Coffin. Check your mailbox. The city says North Bay residents can expect their voter information letters to arrive soon. Once you get it, you're encouraged to keep it in a safe place, with officials saying it includes information needed to vote online, including a unique one-time-use voting pin. Voting opens at 10 in the morning on October 15th and continues until 8 at night on October 26th. You can vote online using a computer, tablet, or smartphone and do not need to wait until Election Day to cast your ballot. If you need assistance or don't have a computer or internet, the city says computers and election staff will be available at City Hall in the lead-up to October 26th, with a couple more locations on Election Day. Visit MyNorthBayNow.com for more information. Several issues were up for discussion as the Federation of Northern Ontario Municipalities recently held its final board meeting of the current municipal term. Those included safer highways, sustainable municipal funding, policing costs, access to health care, and the future of the forest sector. FNOM says highway safety remains a central issue, including advocating for 1117 twinning. Municipal financial pressures were another focus, including policing and fire service funding, infrastructure grants, and more. Officials also thanked outgoing board members Temiscaming Shores Deputy Mayor Danny Whalen and Sault Ste. Marie Councillor Sandra Hollingsworth, who are not seeking re-election. Outstanding alumni of both Canadore and Nipissing are being celebrated. Separate ceremonies were recently held by the college and university to honor graduates whose professional achievements, leadership, and contributions have made a lasting impact in their professions, communities, and chosen fields. Nine people were inducted into the Canadore Alumni Hall of Fame on the weekend, with Nipissing presenting five alumni with awards last Thursday. You can learn more about them at MyNorthBayNow.com. This is Fire Prevention Week, and city fire officials want you to take action to reduce risks with lithium-ion batteries, adding they've been linked to several fires across Ontario in recent years. Officials say increased fire risks are often associated with batteries that are not certified by Canadian agencies, are charged using incompatible chargers, are used in devices they weren't intended to, and more. Fire Chief Jason Whiteley says when used improperly or damaged, overcharged, or exposed to extreme temperatures, these batteries can overheat and catch fire or explode. He says the fires grow very quickly and can be a significant challenge for fire departments to extinguish. And Franco Cite's annual food drive in support of the West Nipissing Food Bank takes place today. Residents are encouraged to place non-perishable items in a bag or box in a visible area outside their door before 4 this afternoon, with volunteers then collecting the donations from 4 to 8. If your household is missed, donations can be brought to the school during school hours. Last week in North Bay, nearly 10,300 pounds of food and $450 were collected by West Ferris Secondary students. Over 100 people took part, with the donations delivered to the North Bay Food Bank.
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2: 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The Leafs won in overtime, 5-4. They beat the Predators. Auston Matthews had that overtime winner. Montreal Canadiens lost 6-4 to the Hurricanes. Ottawa lost 5-3 to the Red Wings. Powassan Voodoos, they lost 4-1 to the Sioux Thunderbirds at that showcase in Sudbury. They play St. Andrews College this afternoon.
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2: Cloudy, becoming a mix of sun and cloud, though, later today. Quite pleasant, 18 for the high. Overnight tonight, 6, and then tomorrow, mainly cloudy and 13. There's a chance of showers kind of on and off throughout this morning. At 6:03, it is 14.

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1: Good morning. It is 6:12. It's Wednesday, October the 7th. It's Mike here, and on the show today, we're going to talk about food that seems to taste better the next day. Number one always pops up on the list, and it's pizza. I'm not so sure pizza's always better. It's fine the next day, but it's not the best. I'm making a list here of the best foods. What do you think is better the next day? Pizza's fine the next day, but it's not better. Now, chili, say. My experience with my mom's chili, way better the next day. Way better after being frozen for whatever reason. I don't know what it does in the fridge. But the day the chili's made, I'll have a bowl. I'm not terribly excited about it. But once it gets into the fridge or gets into the freezer, look out. Anyway, we're going to make a list here. Foods that are definitely better the next day. 705-475-9915. Call me, text me. 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

0: 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Good morning. It is 6:17. It's Monahan here. Boston Voodoos are in Sudbury. They're at that showcase, and it's a bunch of games just over a couple of days. They got a bunch of scouts there, right? So it's like NHL scouts. It's CHL scouts. Anyway, so they've got a few games in a row there, and that kicked off officially yesterday. Lost their first game, but they'll be playing again today. North Bay Battalion, on the other hand, Thursday they play Sudbury Wolves, who undefeated, I believe, so far this season. What are we, 2-2? 4-2? 2-4? Anyway, and so Thursday it's the Wolves, and then Peterborough on Thanksgiving Monday. I've got tickets, and I'm going to give them away right now to the early folks listening. I'll go like caller one can choose which game they want, and caller two gets whatever's left over. 705-475-9915. If you do hear the phone ringing, don't hang up, because I think I only have two lines here, so... So the first one's going to take a minute to give the tickets away. That's my point. Second person just going to have to wait a second. Let the phone ring. All right, 705-475-9915. Yeah, it's battalion tickets up for grabs.
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0: All right, Clark and Ron, we've got our tickets given away. All right, weather here at 6:20. It's clouds this morning. Chance of actually a shower this morning. Then a mix of sun and cloud this afternoon. We could hit 18. At 6:21, it's 13.
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1: Good morning. I'm Richard Coffin. North Bay residents can expect their voter information letters to arrive soon. The city says the letters are in the mail. Once you get it, you're encouraged to keep it in a safe place, with officials saying it includes information needed to vote online, including a unique one-time-use voting pin. Voting opens at 10 in the morning on October 15th and continues until 8 at night on October 26th. You can vote online using a computer, tablet, or smartphone and do not need to wait until Election Day to cast your ballot. If you need assistance or don't have a computer or internet, the city says computers and election staff will be available at City Hall in the lead-up to October 26th, with a couple more locations on Election Day. Visit MyNorthBayNow.com for more information. Several issues were up for discussion as the Federation of Northern Ontario Municipalities recently held its final board meeting of the current municipal term. Those included safer highways, sustainable municipal funding, policing costs, access to health care, and the future of the forest sector. FNOM says highway safety remains a central issue, including advocating for 1117 twinning. Municipal financial pressures were another focus, including policing and fire service funding, infrastructure grants, and more. Officials also thanked outgoing board members Temiscaming Shores Deputy Mayor Danny Whalen and Sault Ste. Marie Councillor Sandra Hollingsworth, who are not seeking re-election. Outstanding alumni of both Canador and Nipissing are being celebrated. Separate ceremonies were recently held by the college and university to honor graduates whose professional achievements, leadership, and contributions have made a lasting impact in their professions, communities, and chosen fields. Nine people were inducted into the Canador Alumni Hall of Fame on the weekend, with Nipissing presenting five alumni with awards last Thursday. You can learn more about them at MyNorthBayNow.com. This is Fire Prevention Week, and city fire officials want you to take action to reduce risks with lithium-ion batteries, adding they've been linked to several fires across Ontario in recent years. Officials say increased fire risks are often associated with batteries that are not certified by Canadian agencies, are charged using incompatible chargers, are used in devices they weren't intended to, and more. Fire Chief Jason Whiteley says when used improperly or damaged, overcharged, or exposed to extreme temperatures, these batteries can overheat and catch fire or explode. He says the fires grow very quickly and can be a significant challenge for fire departments to extinguish. And Franco Cite's annual food drive in support of the West Nipissing Food Bank takes place today. Residents are encouraged to place non-perishable items in a bag or box in a visible area outside their door before 4 this afternoon, with volunteers then collecting the donations from 4 to 8. If your household is missed, donations can be brought to the school during school hours. Last week in North Bay, nearly 10,300 pounds of food and $450 were collected by West Ferris Secondary students. Over 100 people took part, with the donations delivered to the North Bay Food Bank.
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2: 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Jet FM Sports Leafs won in overtime, 5-4, beat the Predators. Austin Matthews had the game winner. Montreal Canadiens, Ottawa Senators both lost their games. The Boston Voodoos are at that showcase in Sudbury. They lost their first game 4-1 to the Sioux Thunderbirds. They play St. Andrews College this afternoon.
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2: Cloudy, chance of showers, kind of on and off this morning. Becoming a mix of sun and cloud, though. 18 the high today. Tonight, 6. Tomorrow, mainly cloudy and 13. At 6:33, it's 13.
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0: 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So we're talking about food that's better the next day. It's all edible the next day, but what's actually better the next day? 705-475-9915. You can call me. You can text me, by the way, at that same number. Pizza is down here, but it's bottom of the list. Only because it's not better the next day. It's acceptable the next day. It's good the next day. But it's not better. You go to Greco's and have a pizza. In fact, the closer you have it to the oven, the better it is. I would say that delivered pizza and one in the restaurant are two different animals. Let's see here. On the list, which will be no argument here, chili. Chili. Yeah. Day one. Sorry. Like, if I'm going to the Super Bowl or whatever party, and we made chili this morning. I'm like, oh, God. Day one, pretty good. Day two, okay, now we're talking. It's like they meld together, the flavors. All right, 705-475-9915. So chili's going on there as maybe number one, tastes better the next day. Hi, Jet.
2: Good morning.
0: Hi, good morning.
2: Talk about food that's better the next day?
0: Yeah.
2: Definitely not McDonald's. But you know what, though? I do like KFC the next day.
0: Really?
2: I prefer KFC after it's been cooled down. I pull the skin apart and everything like that. So much better. When it's hot, I find it too greasy and it goes right through me.
0: Do you heat it up the next day?
2: No, just cold.
0: Do you save any gravy or do you have gravy with it the next day?
2: No, I don't like their gravy.
0: Oh, no. Yeah. 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Even though I was just talking about pizza. 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

0: Wake up with Monahan in the morning. Hospital 5050 has another early bird draw coming up. It'll happen on Friday, so you have to have your tickets by the end of the day on Thursday. It's a $1,500 prize, and then the estimated take-home jackpot's $29,520 with a couple weeks to go. $1,500 this week, $2,500 next week, and then the grand prize. 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It is 6:52.
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5: Cloudy this morning. Maybe some showers. And then becoming a mix of sun and cloud, though. 18 the high today. Tonight, 6. Tomorrow, mainly cloudy, high 13. At 6:54, it is 13.
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1: Good morning, I'm Richard Coffin. Check your mailbox. The city says North Bay residents can expect their voter information letters to arrive soon. Once you get it, you're encouraged to keep it in a safe place, with officials saying it includes information needed to vote online, including a unique one-time-use voting pin. Voting opens at 10 in the morning on October 15th and continues until 8 at night on October 26th. You can vote online using a computer, tablet, or smartphone and do not need to wait until Election Day to cast your ballot. If you need assistance or don't have a computer or internet, the city says computers and election staff will be available at City Hall in the lead up to October 26th, with a couple more locations on Election Day. Visit MyNorthBayNow.com for more information. Several issues were up for discussion as the Federation of Northern Ontario Municipalities recently held its final board meeting of the current municipal term. Those included safer highways, sustainable municipal funding, policing costs, access to health care, and the future of the forest sector. FNOM says highway safety remains a central issue, including advocating for 1117 twinning. Municipal financial pressures were another focus, including policing and fire service funding, infrastructure grants, and more. Officials also thanked outgoing board members Temiskaming Shores Deputy Mayor Danny Whalen and Sault Ste. Marie Councillor Sandra Hollingsworth, who are not seeking re-election. Outstanding alumni of both Canadore and Nipissing are being celebrated. Separate ceremonies were recently held by the college and university to honor graduates whose professional achievements, leadership, and contributions have made a lasting impact in their professions, communities, and chosen fields. Nine people were inducted into the Canadore Alumni Hall of Fame on the weekend, with Nipissing presenting five alumni with awards last Thursday. You can learn more about them at MyNorthBayNow.com. This is Fire Prevention Week, and city fire officials want you to take action to reduce risks with lithium-ion batteries, adding they've been linked to several fires across Ontario in recent years. Officials say increased fire risks are often associated with batteries that are not certified by Canadian agencies, are charged using incompatible chargers, are used in devices they weren't intended to, and more. Fire Chief Jason Whiteley says when used improperly or damaged, overcharged, or exposed to extreme temperatures, these batteries can overheat and catch fire or explode. He says the fires grow very quickly and can be a significant challenge for fire departments to extinguish. And Franco Cite's annual food drive in support of the West Nipissing Food Bank takes place today. Residents are encouraged to place non-perishable items in a bag or box in a visible area outside their door before 4 this afternoon, with volunteers then collecting the donations from 4 to 8. If your household is missed, donations can be brought to the school during school hours. Last week in North Bay, nearly 10,300 pounds of food and $450 were collected by West Ferris Secondary students. Over 100 people took part, with the donations delivered to the North Bay Food Bank.
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2: 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The Leafs won in overtime, 5-4, beat the Predators. Auston Matthews had the winner. Montreal Canadiens, Ottawa Senators both lost their games. Poisson Voodoos are at that showcase in Sudbury. They lost their first game 4-1 to the Sioux Thunderbirds. They play St. Andrews College this afternoon.
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2: Cloudy, chance of showers this morning. I think we've had some showers already, actually. They're going to be on and off, it looks like, till about noon. And then becoming a mix of sun and cloud, and 18, the high. Tonight, 6. Tomorrow, mainly cloudy and 13. At 7:04, it is 13 downtown.
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3: We're talking about foods that would taste better the next day. And somebody just texted in to say turkey dinner as we get ready

0: off to the side that kind of threw me for a loop is one of my first calls this morning was KFC. Guy says KFC's better the next day. And he might be right. Everything's had a chance to solidify. Anyway. When it comes to Thanksgiving dinner, you know, sandwiches are great. But when you do get the turkey and the stuffing, the mashed potatoes, the gravy, and get everything back in there, I have to microwave it, but you microwave it, and it's pretty good. So I do have good memories of that. Let's see here. Let's go to the phone. Hi, good morning, Jet FM. You got a food that tastes better the next day?
1: Yeah, my wife makes this spinach dip, and oh, man, the next day after everything's just married itself together, incredible.
0: Do you call right out of the fridge, or what do you do with that?
1: No, it's you can heat it up in the microwave, or if you make it in a loaf of bread, like one of those round loaves of bread, then you stick it in the oven for a little while. Oh, yeah, and my wife took this recipe, and she just elevates things. Somebody said to her one time, you know, you make bacon taste better.
0: That is a compliment. All right. Thank you. The spinach dip. Okay, 712.
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0: We had a nice little shot of thunder and lightning. Well, lightning first, then thunder. That's kind of going to go on and on and off throughout the morning. But this afternoon, a mix of sun and cloud and a high of 18. Tonight, 6. Tomorrow, cloudy and 13. At 7:18, it is 13 downtown.
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1: Good morning. I'm Richard Coffin. North Bay residents can expect their voter information letters to arrive soon. The city says the letters are in the mail. Once you get it, you're encouraged to keep it in a safe place, with officials saying it includes information needed to vote online, including a unique one-time use voting pin. Voting opens at 10 in the morning on October 15th and continues until 8 at night on October 26th. You can vote online using a computer, tablet, or smartphone and do not need to wait until Election Day to cast your ballot. If you need assistance or don't have a computer or internet, the city says computers and election staff will be available at City Hall in the lead-up to October 26th, with a couple more locations on Election Day. Visit MyNorthBayNow.com for more information. Several issues were up for discussion as the Federation of Northern Ontario Municipalities recently held its final board meeting of the current municipal term. Those included safer highways, sustainable municipal funding, policing costs, access to health care, and the future of the forest sector. FNOM says highway safety remains a central issue, including advocating for 1117 twinning. Municipal financial pressures were another focus, including policing and fire service funding, infrastructure grants, and more. Officials also thanked outgoing board members Temiscaming Shores Deputy Mayor Danny Whalen and Sault Ste. Marie Councillor Sandra Hollingsworth, who are not seeking re-election. Outstanding alumni of both Canadore and Nipissing are being celebrated. Separate ceremonies were recently held by the college and university to honor graduates whose professional achievements, leadership, and contributions have made a lasting impact in their professions, communities, and chosen fields. Nine people were inducted into the Canadore Alumni Hall of Fame on the weekend, with Nipissing presenting five alumni with awards last Thursday. You can learn more about them at MyNorthBayNow.com. This is Fire Prevention Week, and city fire officials want you to take action to reduce risks with lithium-ion batteries, adding they've been linked to several fires across Ontario in recent years. Officials say increased fire risks are often associated with batteries that are not certified by Canadian agencies, are charged using incompatible chargers, are used in devices they weren't intended to, and more. Fire Chief Jason Whiteley says when used improperly or damaged, overcharged, or exposed to extreme temperatures, these batteries can overheat and catch fire or explode. He says the fires grow very quickly and can be a significant challenge for fire departments to extinguish. And Franco Cite's annual food drive in support of the West Nipissing Food Bank takes place today. Residents are encouraged to place non-perishable items in a bag or box in a visible area outside their door before 4 this afternoon, with volunteers then collecting the donations from 4 to 8. If your household is missed, donations can be brought to the school during school hours. Last week in North Bay, nearly 10,300 pounds of food and $450 were collected by West Ferris Secondary students. Over 100 people took part, with the donations delivered to the North Bay Food Bank.
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4: 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The Leafs won in overtime, 5-4. They beat the Predators. Austin Matthews had the game winner. Montreal Canadiens, Ottawa Senators, they both lost their games. Powassan Voodoos are at that showcase in Sudbury. They lost the first game 4-1 to the Sioux Thunderbirds. They play St. Andrews College this afternoon.
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4: Cloudy, showers on and off this morning. Yeah, even had a little bit of a thunderstorm there. It will become a mix of sun and cloud this afternoon, I'm told. 18 the high today. Tonight 6, tomorrow mainly cloudy 13. At 7:34, it is 13.
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3: We had a bit of thunder and a bit of lightning earlier this morning, but it looks right now to be just cloudy, maybe a couple of showers. It says after lunch, becoming a mix of sun and cloud. 18, the high. Right now, we're sitting at 13 in downtown North Bay. It's Monahan in the morning. We're just talking about foods that we're making a list here of foods that become more delicious after spending a night in the fridge. 705-475-9915. Call me, text me. Someone has said Chinese food. Some of it, yeah, but I don't find, like, chicken fried rice, I don't find that that heats up very well. Well, it doesn't microwave very well. It goes quickly from, I don't even have a good explanation for it, but it goes quickly from rice to, like, stale chiclets, if that's even... Like, it's crunchy. It's like it goes backwards in time. Maybe just because it's dried out or something. Thanksgiving dinner, Christmas dinner has come up several times. I wonder, some people have mentioned, like, the ultimate leftover sandwich, which would be turkey stuffing, mashed potatoes, gravy, cranberry sauce between two pieces of bread. Good luck. I would just eat it with a knife and fork without the bread. Let's get to the phone here. Hi, good morning, Jet FM. We're talking foods that taste better the next day.
4: Hi, I'm calling to tell you that I don't think anybody has said it yet. Homemade soup tastes much better the next day.
3: Oh, it really does.
4: Yes.
3: Okay. Are you just from the fridge or do you put it in the freezer?
4: Oh, no. I make my soup, and then after it cools off, I put it in the fridge and then reheat it the next day. And we have it for supper that night, but, I mean, the next day it tastes much better.
3: Yeah. I find it even just the fridge, but even, like, the freezer is a game changer. And I used to eat a lot of frozen soup. But, yeah, it's almost like it's watery the first day or something. And then it just really just... gels together after fridge and freezer. All right. It is 744. Soup's on the list. It might be number two behind chili. All right. 744. It's Monahan here.
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0: Wake up with Monahan in the morning.
1: 7:53. Shout out to the North Bay Fire and Emergency Services, North Bay firefighters. They're going to do their Halloween thing. Yeah, their big Halloween haunted house at fire halls. So they're looking for donations of candy. You can drop it off. The Princess Street doors are open for Halloween candy donations, 8:30 to noon, and then 1 to 4:30. And then for your convenience, there's a donation bin outside the Victoria Street doors. And basically, that's 24/7. But if you want to hand it to a person, do it outside lunch hour during the day. Also, Fire Prevention Week. Richard Coffin's got a news story on that. They're focusing on lithium batteries and how dangerous they can be. That's coming up at 8. It's 7:54 right now.
2: 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The road to recovery should not include Highway 11. That's why the WSIB now has 29 healthcare partners right here in North Bay to help people hurt at work. It's another way the WSIB is here to help.
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1: Cloudy, becoming cloudy, showers on and off. But later today, like after lunch, becoming a mix of sun and cloud and a high of 18. 7:56, it is 13.
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1: Good morning. I'm Richard Coffin. Check your mailbox. The city says North Bay residents can expect their voter information letters to arrive soon. Once you get it, you're encouraged to keep it in a safe place, with officials saying it includes information needed to vote online, including a unique one-time-use voting pin. Voting opens at 10 in the morning on October 15th and continues until 8 at night on October 26th. You can vote online using a computer, tablet, or smartphone and do not need to wait until Election Day to cast your ballot. If you need assistance or don't have a computer or internet, the city says computers and election staff will be available at City Hall in the lead up to October 26th, with a couple more locations on Election Day. Visit MyNorthBayNow.com for more information. Several issues were up for discussion as the Federation of Northern Ontario Municipalities recently held its final board meeting of the current municipal term. Those included safer highways, sustainable municipal funding, policing costs, access to health care, and the future of the forest sector. FNOM says highway safety remains a central issue, including advocating for 1117 twinning. Municipal financial pressures were another focus, including policing and fire service funding, infrastructure grants, and more. Officials also thanked outgoing board members Temiskaming Shores Deputy Mayor Danny Whalen and Sault Ste. Marie Councillor Sandra Hollingsworth, who are not seeking re-election. Outstanding alumni of both Canadore and Nipissing are being celebrated. Separate ceremonies were recently held by the college and university to honor graduates whose professional achievements, leadership, and contributions have made a lasting impact in their professions, communities, and chosen fields. Nine people were inducted into the Canadore Alumni Hall of Fame on the weekend, with Nipissing presenting five alumni with awards last Thursday. You can learn more about them at MyNorthBayNow.com. This is Fire Prevention Week, and city fire officials want you to take action to reduce risks with lithium-ion batteries, adding they've been linked to several fires across Ontario in recent years. Officials say increased fire risks are often associated with batteries that are not certified by Canadian agencies, are charged using incompatible chargers, are used in devices they weren't intended to, and more. Fire Chief Jason Whiteley says when used improperly or damaged, overcharged, or exposed to extreme temperatures, these batteries can overheat and catch fire or explode. He says the fires grow very quickly and can be a significant challenge for fire departments to extinguish. And Franco Cite's annual food drive in support of the West Nipissing Food Bank takes place today. Residents are encouraged to place non-perishable items in a bag or box in a visible area outside their door before 4 this afternoon, with volunteers then collecting the donations from 4 to 8. If your household is missed, donations can be brought to the school during school hours. Last week in North Bay, nearly 10,300 pounds of food and $450 were collected by West Ferris Secondary students. Over 100 people took part, with the donations delivered to the North Bay Food Bank.
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2: Hi, there, it's 804 Jet FM Sports. The Leafs won in overtime, 5-4, beat the Predators. Auston Matthews had the winner. Montreal Canadiens, Ottawa Senators both lost their games. Poisson Voodoos are at their they're at the Showcase in Sudbury. They are there for a few days. They will be playing a few games. They lost their first one, 4-1 to the Sioux Thunderbirds. They play St. Andrews College this afternoon.
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2: Cloudy, becoming a mix of sun and cloud, and 18 the high today. Tonight, 6. Tomorrow, mainly cloudy and 13. May get a couple more showers this morning. At 8:04, it is 13.

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1: I did get a text saying that spaghetti was better the next day, and I am not even going to reply to that. Maybe the sauce, if that's where they're going with that, but it wasn't. They were talking about the spaghetti and how it's better, like, for breakfast or whatever the next day than it was the night before. And I'm like, nah. Hi. It's Monahan here. We're chit-chatting today about foods that taste better the next day. 705-475-9915 if you would like to join in this conversation. Chinese food has come up. I don't know if it's better the next day. Same as like pizza. It's fine the next day, but it's not better the next day. It's better when it's the closer I am to the oven that pizza is being made in, the sooner I can, you know, get that onto my plate. That's the best it's going to be. Try the phone here. Hi, good morning, Jet FM.
2: Hi, I was wanting to call about the foods that taste better the next day.
1: What do you love the next day?
2: Chili.
1: I think there's some grounds to that.
2: Yeah.
1: Like, I think part of the recipe is make the chili and then just put it in the fridge.
2: I agree, 100%. With some garlic bread the next day, you're good to go.
1: Yeah. It's almost like, forget about it. There's the recipe. The chili powder, the meat, and then, okay, cook it for whatever it is, an hour, and then just forget about it. Go golfing. All right, thank you. I think we can all agree that chili would be like the number one better the next day food. All right. All in favor, say aye.
3: Aye.
1: Okay. Passed.

0: Back when that thing came out, all of those words were terrible. And now it's like it's nothing. It is 8:19. It's Monahan in the morning. We're chit-chatting today about foods that need a day to relax before they should be eaten. Soup and chili, top the list. 705-475-9915 if you'd like to join the conversation. Hi, Chet.
1: Hey, good morning, Mike. It's Doug.
0: Hey, Doug.
1: How are you doing, buddy?
0: I'm good.
1: Hey, I got one more food for you. I know you've made chili the sort of the number one, but how about a good old meatloaf the next day? Oh, my God. All the juices get soaked up, and yeah, it's good stuff.
0: I feel like, I'm not a big meatloaf guy.
1: Oh, is that right? Okay. Yeah, well, even the next day, like a cold meatloaf sandwich, a nice thick slab.
0: Like, do you make your own meatloaf at home?
1: Yeah, yeah. Get some lean ground beef and, you know, you put everything, there's all kinds of different, everybody has a different recipe. You know, some people put in oatmeal, I put in breadcrumbs, you know, lots of spices, Worcestershire, and, you know, just, you mix it up. I don't think it's ever the same twice in a row. It's just whatever's laying around the kitchen.
0: Wow. There's an old bottle of beer in there.
1: Well, yeah, for flavor, eh? And keep it nice and moist.
0: And I saw an ad recently of someone, I can't remember what it was, but it was a restaurant in town. It was like, oh, you got to try your meatloaf. And I'm going to go out for dinner and have meatloaf.
1: Meatloaf, yeah, I know. Not exactly fine dining.
0: When they start to say it, meat,

0: 821.
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0: Cloudy, becoming a mix of sun and cloud, and 18 the high today. Tonight 6, tomorrow mainly cloudy 13. Right now 823. We are sitting at 13 degrees. So I'm getting a lot of kickback about the meatloaf. I don't know why I said I'm putting it on a different list. There's some foods that I struggle with. Because it was a good food before you made it into what it is. So I got, anyway, now I'm being called a meatloaf hater. I liked it before it was loafed. Like, what was it before it was meatloaf? It was meat. Then you loafed it, and then I don't like it. All right, it's 824. Okay, I have to kill some time here. let's go through a couple of the texts we got. This will just be 30 seconds. Mike says cabbage rolls better the next day. Bill says spaghetti sauce the next day. Jamie agrees KFC cold the next day is better than from the restaurant. Then he says, "Have you ever refried spaghetti in butter, sauce and all?" You know what? I haven't. I'll put that on my list of things to try. David says, just like chili, stew, and spaghetti sauce, there's a great... He's saying there's a science behind it, and I totally agree. Okay, it's 8:25. Richie's got news coming up at 8:30. Honeymoon Suites, Burn It In Love, Jet FM.

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1: Good morning, I'm Richard Coffin. North Bay residents can expect their voter information letters to arrive soon. The city says the letters are in the mail. Once you get it, you're encouraged to keep it in a safe place, with officials saying it includes information needed to vote online, including a unique one-time use voting pin. Voting opens at 10 in the morning on October 15th and continues until 8 at night on October 26th. You can vote online using a computer, tablet, or smartphone and do not need to wait until Election Day to cast your ballot. If you need assistance or don't have a computer or internet, the city says computers and election staff will be available at City Hall in the lead-up to October 26th, with a couple more locations on Election Day. Visit MyNorthBayNow.com for more information. Several issues were up for discussion as the Federation of Northern Ontario Municipalities recently held its final board meeting of the current municipal term. Those included safer highways, sustainable municipal funding, policing costs, access to health care, and the future of the forest sector. FNOM says highway safety remains a central issue, including advocating for 1117 twinning. Municipal financial pressures were another focus, including policing and fire service funding, infrastructure grants, and more. Officials also thanked outgoing board members Temiscaming Shores Deputy Mayor Danny Whalen and Sault Ste. Marie Councillor Sandra Hollingsworth, who are not seeking re-election. Outstanding alumni of both Canadore and Nipissing are being celebrated. Separate ceremonies were recently held by the college and university to honor graduates whose professional achievements, leadership, and contributions have made a lasting impact in their professions, communities, and chosen fields. Nine people were inducted into the Canadore Alumni Hall of Fame on the weekend, with Nipissing presenting five alumni with awards last Thursday. You can learn more about them at MyNorthBayNow.com. This is Fire Prevention Week, and city fire officials want you to take action to reduce risks with lithium-ion batteries, adding they've been linked to several fires across Ontario in recent years. Officials say increased fire risks are often associated with batteries that are not certified by Canadian agencies, are charged using incompatible chargers, are used in devices they weren't intended to, and more. Fire Chief Jason Whiteley says when used improperly or damaged, overcharged, or exposed to extreme temperatures, these batteries can overheat and catch fire or explode. He says the fires grow very quickly and can be a significant challenge for fire departments to extinguish. And Franco Cite's annual food drive in support of the West Nipissing Food Bank takes place today. Residents are encouraged to place non-perishable items in a bag or box in a visible area outside their door before 4 this afternoon, with volunteers then collecting the donations from 4 to 8. If your household is missed, donations can be brought to the school during school hours. Last week in North Bay, nearly 10,300 pounds of food and $450 were collected by West Ferris Secondary students. Over 100 people took part, with the donations delivered to the North Bay Food Bank.
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2: Hi there, it's 8:33 Jet FM Sports. Leafs won in overtime, 5-4, beating the Predators. Auston Matthews had the winner. Montreal Canadiens, Ottawa Senators both lost their games. The Poisson Voodoos are in that showcase in Sudbury. They're playing four games. Anyway, lost the first one 4-1 to the Sioux Thunderbirds. They play St. Andrews College later this afternoon.
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2: The showers we've had kind of on and off throughout the morning, but I'm going to say that Environment Canada and the Weather Network agree that a mix of sun and cloud by this afternoon. 18 for the high. Tonight, 6. Tomorrow, mainly cloudy, 13. At 8:33, it's 14.
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0: We're talking about leftovers that are better the next day.
1: Right now, during Leon's super sleep sale, you'll spend less and sleep comfortably.
0: There we go. 705-475-9915 if you would like to chit-chat about food better the next day. This has come up kind of as a side conversation, not necessarily, you know, part of the main conversation, but and that is people worried about people taking their leftovers, even in the family home, when they leave them in the fridge. I live on my own. My last daughter moved out a year ago now. And so I've had 1 year of absolutely safe leftovers. No one's touching anything in the fridge. I can leave an entire pizza in there. Whole thing will be there the next day. All right, 705-475-9915. I have been receiving calls because I was not as nice to Meatloaf as I should have been. My question was, what was it before it was Meatloaf? It was meat, and so I would just take the meat unloafed. Once you loaf it, I'm out. Apparently there's many fans of the Meatloaf. Here we go. Hi,
2: that meatloaf is just basically hamburger patties in a different shape, or hamburger patties or individual meatloaf slabs. It's not that bad. It's just hamburger. It's not like it's not like it's steak pieces. It's not steak loaf. But I will tell you, it's not meals, but like guacamole, pears, peaches, all better after they sat a couple of days at room temperature.
0: All right. Thanks, Jeff. 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
3: How you doing? It's Jerry.
0: Yeah, I'm good. Jerry?
3: Good, man. Breakfast food. Your better foods in the morning. I had it with at a family function, and they made a fruit bowl, but I didn't know it was a vodka one. I ate it in the morning. I was like, oh, my. Way better in the morning.
0: That's nice. Yes, I like to finish off my leftover beer, whatever. The next time you put it in the fridge, have it for breakfast. 8:46. Thanks, Jerry.
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0: Wake up with Monahan in the morning. Yeah. K54 Battalion trying to get back on track. They've got a couple of games coming up Thursday. It is the Sudbury Wolves, which could be a tough one. I believe they're undefeated. And then Peterborough on Thanksgiving Monday. 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
0: So the clouds and the showers on and off, possibly till about noon. And then everybody agrees, a mix of sun and cloud this afternoon. 18 for the high. Tonight, 6. Tomorrow, mainly cloudy, 13. Right now, it's 14.
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1: Good morning, I'm Richard Coffin. Check your mailbox. The city says North Bay residents can expect their voter information letters to arrive soon. Once you get it, you're encouraged to keep it in a safe place, with officials saying it includes information needed to vote online, including a unique one-time use voting pin. Voting opens at 10 in the morning on October 15th and continues until 8 at night on October 26th. You can vote online using a computer, tablet, or smartphone and do not need to wait until Election Day to cast your ballot. If you need assistance or don't have a computer or internet, the city says computers and election staff will be available at City Hall in the lead-up to October 26th, with a couple more locations on Election Day. Visit MyNorthBayNow.com for more information. Several issues were up for discussion as the Federation of Northern Ontario Municipalities recently held its final board meeting of the current municipal term. Those included safer highways, sustainable municipal funding, policing costs, access to health care, and the future of the forest sector. Phenom says highway safety remains a central issue, including advocating for 1117 twinning. Municipal financial pressures were another focus, including policing and fire service funding, infrastructure grants, and more. Officials also thanked outgoing board members Temiscaming Shores Deputy Mayor Danny Whalen and Sault Ste. Marie Councillor Sandra Hollingsworth, who are not seeking re-election. Outstanding alumni of both Canadore and Nipissing are being celebrated. Separate ceremonies were recently held by the college and university to honor graduates whose professional achievements, leadership, and contributions have made a lasting impact in their professions, communities, and chosen fields. Nine people were inducted into the Canadore Alumni Hall of Fame on the weekend, with Nipissing presenting five alumni with awards last Thursday. You can learn more about them at MyNorthBayNow.com. This is Fire Prevention Week, and city fire officials want you to take action to reduce risks with lithium-ion batteries, adding they've been linked to several fires across Ontario in recent years. Officials say increased fire risks are often associated with batteries that are not certified by Canadian agencies, are charged using incompatible chargers, are used in devices they weren't intended to, and more. Fire Chief Jason Whiteley says when used improperly or damaged, overcharged, or exposed to extreme temperatures, these batteries can overheat and catch fire or explode. He says the fires grow very quickly and can be a significant challenge for fire departments to extinguish. And Franco Cite's annual food drive in support of the West Nipissing Food Bank takes place today. Residents are encouraged to place non-perishable items in a bag or box in a visible area outside their door before 4 this afternoon, with volunteers then collecting the donations from 4 to 8. If your household is missed, donations can be brought to the school during school hours. Last week in North Bay, nearly 10,300 pounds of food and $450 were collected by West Ferris Secondary students. Over 100 people took part, with the donations delivered to the North Bay Food Bank.
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3: 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The Leafs won in overtime, 5-4, beating the Predators. Austin Matthews had the winner. Montreal Canadiens, Ottawa Senators both lost their games. Poisson and Voodoos are at that showcase in Sudbury. They lost their first game 4-1 to the Sioux Thunderbirds. They play St. Andrews College this afternoon.
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3: Cloudy, becoming a mix of sun and cloud. 18 the high today. Tonight 6, tomorrow mainly cloudy and 13. At 9:04, it is 14.
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I'm Gareth Reed with this date in rock history for October 7th. This band cites the Stooges song 1969 as the primary influence on this record. They originally recorded a demo of the song at STS Studios in Dublin. After re-recording it at A&M Studios in Los Angeles, they agreed it sounded tighter and more accurate. But according to the guitarist, it lacked feel. As a result, they abandoned the re-recording in favor of the original demo. The guitarist later praised the song, saying it was a rock and roll record, not a pop song. It was released as the album's lead single in September 1988. It first reached number 3 on the Billboard Hot 100 in the United States and topped both the Modern Rock Tracks and Mainstream Rock Tracks charts, making it the very first song to reach number 1 on both charts simultaneously. And when they formed back in 1976, it took until this date in 1988 to have U2's very first number 1 single. With a red guitar on fire, it's U2's Desire on this date in rock history, October 7th.

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3: Good morning. It's 9:43. It's Monahan here. Merv Schatz is here with the Winter Olympics, Special Olympics Winter Edition coming up in January. And we were just recording some commercials, and I was saying, we should go on the air. Give us an update. Where are we on this?
4: We are doing great. We just had our volunteer launch a few days back, and we've got some exciting news that we're looking at 500 to 600 volunteers for the Provincial Winter Games, and people can sign up by coming to the police station. We're going to have three separate dates, two in October and one in November. You can find those on the website, provincialgames.com, and we want you to come sign up, and you can do your criminal record check at that time for the Winter Games. Nice. And get yourself all signed up.
3: And it's free too, right? Did it I read that?
4: Yeah. Yes. Yep. Yeah. That's correct.
3: The other thing is, how is the athlete sponsorship going? I know we launched this about a month ago, but it's $500. Yep. And helps take care of a whole bunch of stuff for the athletes to come here.
4: Yeah, the Draft an Athlete program. This is a program that every Provincial Games runs, and it's very effective. For $500, local businesses, small groups, families can get together and donate the $500, and that essentially pays for the cost of one athlete to come to the games.
3: All right, Murph. We're going to be talking a lot over the next few months as we get, and you're going to hear a lot about it on the radio because we just recorded a bunch of commercials and stuff for it. But anything else you need, let me know.
4: Sounds good.
3: Thank you. All right, it's 9:44.
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7: Becoming a mix of sun and cloud today, 18 for the high. Tonight, 6. And then tomorrow, mainly cloudy at a high of 13.
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8: Becoming a mix of sun and cloud today, 18 for the high. Tonight, 6. And then tomorrow, mainly cloudy at a high of 13.
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7: Becoming a mix of sun and cloud today, 18 for the high. Tonight, 6. And then tomorrow, mainly cloudy at a high of 13.
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4: Becoming a mix of sun and cloud today, 18 for the high. Tonight, 6. And then tomorrow, mainly cloudy at a high of 13.
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7: Becoming a mix of sun and cloud today, 18 for the high. Tonight, 6. And then tomorrow, mainly cloudy at a high of 13.
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1: Hello and good afternoon. I'm Brad Obey. Three people are facing charges after a robbery investigation late last month. The North Bay Police Service says officers were dispatched around 1 in the morning last Sunday to reports a person was assaulted on the 200 block of Memorial Drive and had their belongings taken. Three people fled the area, with police saying they were identified through the course of the investigation. A 25-year-old man and a 20-year-old woman have been arrested and released with future court appearances, while an arrest warrant has been issued for a 19-year-old woman. All three are charged with robbery with violence and mischief under $5,000, with the 20-year-old also charged with possession of property obtained by crime under $5,000. Another election debate has been scheduled involving those running for councillor seats. It takes place from 7 to 9 tomorrow night at Chadfly House on Main Street East, with officials saying 21 out of the 25 candidates are taking part. They're being divided into small groups of 4 or 5. The event is free, but donations for the gathering place are also being collected at the door. The New North District School Board says its elementary students saw significant gains in every EQAO assessment area this year. Of note, they say the number of grade 3 students meeting the provincial standard in reading was up 12% and 16% in writing. Grade 6 math results increased by 11%. The board says all of the results in both grades were higher than they were 3 years ago, showing sustained improvement over time. At the secondary level, officials say grade 9 math remains an area of concern, with 35% of students meeting the provincial standard. Another area of focus is grade 10 literacy. This after a nearly 4% drop in the number of students who wrote the Ontario Secondary School Literacy Test for the first time, meeting the provincial standard. The season is winding down for the Heritage Railway and Carousel Company. This will be their final weekend of operations until the spring. Officials say they'll be open on Saturday from 10 to about quarter after 6, 1 to 5 on Sunday afternoon, and 10 to 4 on Thanksgiving Monday. They're thanking everyone who came out this season, adding they've had visitors from 40 countries, 8 provinces, and 17 American states. The 2027 season is expected to start Victoria Day weekend. And the newly renovated WKP Kennedy Gallery is holding a grand reopening tomorrow. A ribbon cutting takes place in the morning with a public celebration event in the evening from 6 to 9, along with an exhibit showcasing works from the Capital Center's permanent collection. An artist will also be doing a live painting. There's complimentary hors d'oeuvres and more.
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1: In sports, two Canadian teams are in action on a 3-game night in the NHL. Winnipeg plays host to Colorado, while Edmonton travels to Anaheim.
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2: Becoming a mix of sun and cloud today, 18 for the high. Tonight, 6. And then tomorrow, mainly cloudy at a high of 13.

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8: Becoming a mix of sun and cloud today, 18 for the high. Tonight, 6. And then tomorrow, mainly cloudy at a high of 13.
0: Hey, Birch Haven. 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

I'm Gareth Reed with this date in rock history for October 7th. This band cites the Stooges song 1969 as the primary influence on this record. They originally recorded a demo of the song at STS Studios in Dublin. After re-recording it at A&M Studios in Los Angeles, they agreed it sounded tighter and more accurate. But according to the guitarist, it lacked feel. As a result, they abandoned the re-recording in favor of the original demo. The guitarist later praised the song, saying it was a rock and roll record, not a pop song. It was released as the album's lead single in September 1988. It first reached number 3 on the Billboard Hot 100 in the United States and topped both the Modern Rock Tracks and Mainstream Rock Tracks charts, making it the very first song to reach number 1 on both charts simultaneously. And when they formed back in 1976, it took until this date in 1988 to have U2's very first number 1 single. With a red guitar on fire, it's U2's Desire on this date in rock history, October 7th.

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0: Fleetwood Mac here on 106.3 Jet FM, North Bay's Classics. You might not have heard from me earlier. That's because I have been quickly shifted to the flight home. So I'll see you in a few more hours for our show while I take you for the flight home.
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7: Becoming a mix of sun and cloud today, 18 for the high. Tonight, 6. And then tomorrow, mainly cloudy at a high of 13.
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1: Becoming a mix of sun and cloud today, 18 for the high. Tonight, 6. And then tomorrow, mainly cloudy at a high of 13.
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11: Becoming a mix of sun and cloud today, 18 for the high. Tonight, 6. And then tomorrow, mainly cloudy at a high of 13.
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0: 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I am Stevon, and I got you for the flight home today. We have an awesome show for you today. We had a little bit of a serious one talking about jobs yesterday, so today we're going to have a lot of fun with it. We're going to be talking about some relatable things that might have been happening over the past few years to you, and we're going to find out what that number is today. So sit back, relax, and enjoy, because I got you covered with the content and the music, so be sure to stick around, because your flight home starts now. It's
1: fall. Looks like there's a 100% chance of pumpkin spice lattes today, with a high chance of flannel shirts.
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0: You're listening to 106.3 Jet FM, North Bay's Classics. I am Stevon, and boy, oh boy, that weather changed quite quickly. But you know what won't change? The way that you can reach out and listen to us. 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
7: Becoming a mix of sun and cloud today, 18 for the high. Tonight, 6. And then tomorrow, mainly cloudy at a high of 13.
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0: 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I am Stevan, and before we get to the main show, I have a quick poll for you. This actually has to do with yesterday's show when we were talking about jobs, and I wanted to know how many jobs some of you have had over the course of your lifetime. So I made a poll, and over on Facebook, it goes as followed. How many jobs have you had in total to this date? 1, less than 5, more than 5, less than 10, more than 10. So feel free to go over there and let me know what yours matches up to. Or, of course, you can go to the text line, 705-475-9915.
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0: 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I am Stevon. 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
9: Becoming a mix of sun and cloud today, 18 for the high. Tonight, 6. And then tomorrow, mainly cloudy at a high of 13.
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106.3 Jet FM, North Bay's Classics. I am Stevan. We're here at the main show. Now, I'm sure at some point in your life, when you were a teenager, you looked at your parents, you saw them get excited about like something very minuscule, and you were like, I would never get excited for something like that. Well, here you are. You're an adult now, and some of those things make you very happy. And I want you to count how many times that you can relate to some of the things I'm about to say. This actually comes from an article, so I'm not going to take full credit for this list. So let's start, and throughout today's show, you can count how many there is that you agree with when we're at the end. So here's one that we're going to start with. Sponge Joy. You get genuinely excited about putting out a brand new sponge. For this one, I'm definitely going to say yes. There's something about putting out that new one, getting rid of the old one. It feels fresh around the sink. So let me know your thoughts. Is that one that you can agree with? As well as make sure to keep tabs throughout the show and let me know via the text line how much you have at the end. 705-475-9915. Or, of course, you let us know over on Facebook.

0: 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I am Stevan, and have you ever wanted your news sent directly to your inbox? 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
8: Becoming a mix of sun and cloud today, 18 for the high. Tonight, 6. And then tomorrow, mainly cloudy at a high of 13.
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0: 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I am Stevan, and throughout today's show, we're going to have a look at some relatable things that maybe you thought you wouldn't enjoy when you were older, when you were younger, but now you absolutely love it. And we're moving on to our second one. This one, I'm sure a lot of you probably love when you get it. You say, I need to sleep early tonight, and you actually go and do it. So turning in a lot more earlier, is that something that you enjoy? Now, for me, unfortunately, this is one I can't relate to because I am a terrible and dirty night owl. Man, I can't get to sleep early. I literally try. It's always like 12 o'clock every night, 12 or 1 o'clock. I try my best. But let me know your thoughts. Is this one thing that you actually get a lot of joy in? Remember spending all that time out when you were younger, but now you like to turn in earlier? Let me know via the text line, 705-475-9915, or let me know over on Facebook.
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8: Becoming a mix of sun and cloud today, 18 for the high. Tonight, 6. And then tomorrow, mainly cloudy at a high of 13.
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1: Hello and good afternoon. I'm Brad Obey. Three people are facing charges after a robbery investigation late last month. The North Bay Police Service says officers were dispatched around 1 in the morning last Sunday to reports a person was assaulted on the 200 block of Memorial Drive and had their belongings taken. Three people fled the area, with police saying they were identified through the course of the investigation. A 25-year-old man and a 20-year-old woman have been arrested and released with future court appearances, while an arrest warrant has been issued for a 19-year-old woman. All three are charged with robbery with violence and mischief under $5,000, with the 20-year-old also charged with possession of property obtained by crime under $5,000. Another election debate has been scheduled involving those running for councillor seats. It takes place from 7 to 9 tomorrow night at Chadfly House on Main Street East, with officials saying 21 out of the 25 candidates are taking part. They're being divided into small groups of 4 or 5. The event is free, but donations for the gathering place are also being collected at the door. The New North District School Board says its elementary students saw significant gains in every EQAO assessment area this year. Of note, they say the number of grade 3 students meeting the provincial standard in reading was up 12% and 16% in writing. Grade 6 math results increased by 11%. The board says all of the results in both grades were higher than they were 3 years ago, showing sustained improvement over time. At the secondary level, officials say grade 9 math remains an area of concern, with 35% of students meeting the provincial standard. Another area of focus is grade 10 literacy. This after a nearly 4% drop in the number of students who wrote the Ontario Secondary School Literacy Test for the first time, meeting the provincial standard. The season is winding down for the Heritage Railway and Carousel Company. This will be their final weekend of operations until the spring. Officials say they'll be open on Saturday from 10 to about quarter after 6, 1 to 5 on Sunday afternoon, and 10 to 4 on Thanksgiving Monday. They're thanking everyone who came out this season, adding they've had visitors from 40 countries, 8 provinces, and 17 American states. The 2027 season is expected to start Victoria Day weekend. And the newly renovated WKP Kennedy Gallery is holding a grand reopening tomorrow. A ribbon cutting takes place in the morning with a public celebration event in the evening from 6 to 9, along with an exhibit showcasing works from the Capital Center's permanent collection. An artist will also be doing a live painting. There's complimentary hors d'oeuvres and more.
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1: In sports, two Canadian teams are in action on a 3-game night in the NHL. Winnipeg plays host to Colorado, while Edmonton travels to Anaheim.
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1: Mainly cloudy, chance of showers tonight and a low of 6. Mainly cloudy tomorrow, chance of showers and a high of 13.
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0: 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I am Stevon, and throughout today's show, we're continuing to talk about relatable things when you were younger you thought you'd never do, but here you are, you're older, and you love those same things you said your parents were weird for thinking were cool. And we continue on with our list, and make sure to keep count of how many things you can relate to and enjoy. So we talked about the thrill of putting out a new sponge, getting to bed earlier and sticking to that. And here's the third one, weather check. You check the weather to see how you get dressed for the day. Remember when you thought you were invincible when you were younger? You're like, you know what? I'm going to go in a t-shirt and some khakis. I don't care what the weather is. Not so tough now, are you, huh? So this is one I will 1,000% agree with. This is something that I do now, and I want to know your thoughts. Do you now more frequently look at the weather to kind of adjust how you might dress for the rest of the day? Or do you still kind of go out there however you'd like? Let me know via the text line, 705-475-9915, or let me know over on Facebook.
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4: Mainly cloudy, chance of showers tonight, any low of 6. Mainly cloudy tomorrow, chance of showers and a high of 13.
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0: 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And we've talked about a few of them already, but we're going to jump to this next one right now. Sitting noises. You make a noise every time you sit down. You know the ones. You might hear, you know, your gramps or maybe your dad after a long day. He might get down. He'd be like, you know those ones. My dad works HVAC for like multiple years, like 20 to 30. He's made those noises. And this is something that I did too. I had a few like jobs where it messed with my knees and my quads. Definitely something I experienced as well. And I do quite often, unfortunately. So let me know your thoughts. I guess it'll depend on what job you have. Do you make those noises when you sit down? Even if it's a little one, it's a little grunt, like, you know, trying to keep it to yourself. Let me know via the text line, 705-475-9915, or let me know over on Facebook.
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0: 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I am Stevon, and coming up this week on October 8th, your North Bay Battalion will face their northern rivals, the Sudbury Wolves, at Bort Longyear Memorial's Garden, followed by an afternoon visit from Peterborough on Thanksgiving Monday. 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
7: Mainly cloudy. Chance of showers tonight and a low of 6. Mainly cloudy tomorrow. Chance of showers and a high of 13.
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I used to think fall was about the leaves changing colors. But now I realize it's actually about trying to remember where you put your rake.

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1: Hello and good afternoon. I'm Brad Obey. Three people are facing charges after a robbery investigation late last month. The North Bay Police Service says officers were dispatched around 1 in the morning last Sunday to reports a person was assaulted on the 200 block of Memorial Drive and had their belongings taken. Three people fled the area, with police saying they were identified through the course of the investigation. A 25-year-old man and a 20-year-old woman have been arrested and released with future court appearances, while an arrest warrant has been issued for a 19-year-old woman. All three are charged with robbery with violence and mischief under $5,000, with the 20-year-old also charged with possession of property obtained by crime under $5,000. Another election debate has been scheduled involving those running for councillor seats. It takes place from 7 to 9 tomorrow night at Chadfly House on Main Street East, with officials saying 21 out of the 25 candidates are taking part. They're being divided into small groups of 4 or 5. The event is free, but donations for the gathering place are also being collected at the door. The New North District School Board says its elementary students saw significant gains in every EQAO assessment area this year. Of note, they say the number of grade 3 students meeting the provincial standard in reading was up 12% and 16% in writing. Grade 6 math results increased by 11%. The board says all of the results in both grades were higher than they were 3 years ago, showing sustained improvement over time. At the secondary level, officials say grade 9 math remains an area of concern, with 35% of students meeting the provincial standard. Another area of focus is grade 10 literacy. This after a nearly 4% drop in the number of students who rolled the Ontario Secondary School Literacy Test for the first time, meeting the provincial standard. The season is winding down for the Heritage Railway and Carousel Company. This will be their final weekend of operations until the spring. Officials say they'll be open on Saturday from 10 to about quarter after 6, 1 to 5 on Sunday afternoon, and 10 to 4 on Thanksgiving Monday. They're thanking everyone who came out this season, adding they've had visitors from 40 countries, 8 provinces, and 17 American states. The 2027 season is expected to start Victoria Day weekend. And the newly renovated WKP Kennedy Gallery is holding a grand reopening tomorrow. A ribbon cutting takes place in the morning with a public celebration event in the evening from 6 to 9, along with an exhibit showcasing works from the Capital Center's permanent collection. An artist will also be doing a live painting. There's complimentary hors d'oeuvres and more.
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1: In sports, two Canadian teams are in action on a 3-game night in the NHL. Winnipeg plays host to Colorado, while Edmonton travels to Anaheim.
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1: Mainly cloudy, chance of showers tonight and a low of 6. Mainly cloudy tomorrow, chance of showers and a high of 13. 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

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What's Devon here at 106.3 Jet FM, North Bay's Classics. We're here in the final hour of our show, and we got to tally things up now that we're here in the final hour. There's a second part to this that I will save for Monday's show. But for now, I want to know how much you got. So let's have a look at some of these things. And if you're just joining us, today we talked about things when we were younger. We looked at our parents or maybe some of our uncles and aunts. They would do some of these things and we're like, we will never do this when we're older. And now, unfortunately, you're in that situation. Some of the stuff we talked about today was sponge joy. You get excited when you put out a new sponge. Early bedtime, you love getting to bed early, especially when you plan it instead of going out late. Weather check. Depending on the weather, that's how you're going to dress, and you're going to check to make sure how it does all day. And when you sit down, you make that little noise because, well, maybe you had a long day, or maybe something's hurting, unfortunately. Let me know how much you tallied up that you can relate to. You said, I would never do those things, but unfortunately, hey, here we are. We're doing these things. Let me know your thoughts on that via the text line, 705-475-9915, or let me know over on Facebook.

0: 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I am Stevan, and as you're listening, you've probably wanted to communicate with me, Mike, or Steph during our shows, but you haven't had the time to stop, text, or call. Well, there is a feature that a lot of people don't know about, and that is actually leaving a voice note for us. 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We can absolutely do that as well. So there's so many ways that you can connect with us. 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

I'm Gareth Reed with this date in rock history for October 7th. This band cites the Stooges song 1969 as the primary influence on this record. They originally recorded a demo of the song at STS Studios in Dublin. After re-recording it at A&M Studios in Los Angeles, they agreed it sounded tighter and more accurate. But according to the guitarist, it lacked feel. As a result, they abandoned the re-recording in favor of the original demo. The guitarist later praised the song, saying it was a rock and roll record, not a pop song. It was released as the album's lead single in September 1988. It first reached number 3 on the Billboard Hot 100 in the United States and topped both the Modern Rock Tracks and Mainstream Rock Tracks charts, making it the very first song to reach number 1 on both charts simultaneously. And when they formed back in 1976, it took until this date in 1988 to have U2's very first number 1 single. With a red guitar on fire, it's U2's Desire on this date in rock history, October 7th.

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0: This was North Base Classics 106.3 Jet FM, and this has been your flight home with Stevan. I hope you had a great time with me today. Today we just had a look at some of these things that were very relatable now that we're a little bit older. When we were younger, we looked at our parents, we said, I would never do some of the things that you would do, or get excited about some of the things that you're excited about. But look at us. We're all in the same foxhole together, being like, yeah, you know what? I do enjoy that. So if you have anything that I did not cover, feel free to throw that on the text line. Make sure to let me know over on Facebook. You can leave a voice note as well. I can feel free to listen to that at any point. And if it's okay for me to share it with the community, then feel free to let me know that as well. That's it for today. Thank you so much for taking the time to listen. And until tomorrow, I've been Stevan, and this has been your flight home.
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5: Mainly cloudy. Chance of showers tonight and a low of 6. Mainly cloudy tomorrow. Chance of showers and a high of 13.
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0: In the fall, the air gets crisper, and so do my socks. 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
2: Mainly cloudy, chance of showers tonight and a low of 6. Mainly cloudy tomorrow, chance of showers and a high of 13.
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5: Mainly cloudy. Chance of showers tonight and a low of 6. Mainly cloudy tomorrow. Chance of showers and a high of 13.
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0: 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The road to recovery should not include Highway 11. 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
3: Mainly cloudy, chance of showers tonight and a low of 6. Mainly cloudy tomorrow, chance of showers and a high of 13.
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4: Mainly cloudy. Chance of showers tonight and a low of 6. Mainly cloudy tomorrow. Chance of showers and a high of 13.
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